0: your door. If I thought it might have kept me by your side. If you go away, if you go away, if you go away. Please don't go away.
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Give me the simple life.